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1: Við höfum ákveðið að fá okkur svona innra net. 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
2: I've heard people say that too much of anything is not good for you, baby. But I don't know about that. As many times as we've loved and we've shared love and made love, it doesn't seem to me like it's enough. It's just not enough, baby.

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Nice and easy. 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

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But then we're going to do the finish. 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That's the way we do Proud Mary. And we're rolling on the river. Listen to the story now.

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1: Á gullbylgjunni.
2: I've heard people say that too much of anything is not good for you, baby. But I don't know about that. There's many times that we've loved and we've shared love and made love. It's, it doesn't seem to me like it's enough. It's just not enough, baby.